169 to Washington. I just wanted to let you know that the other unit is out of service. 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

0: 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Jupiter residential house. Nothing other than Alpha. But we'll be investigating and doing a 360.
1: Engine 41 on the scene, two-story building, nothing of it inside Alpha Bravo. 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

0: four and one. So 360 complete. I got two stories all the way around the walk out base on South Delta. I have Christian Todd, probably the best thing.
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0: Currently we're investigating a possible burnt up AC unit in the attic. We remain on scene to continue investigation with that.
1: Washington copies a possible burn up AC unit in the attic. Flight attendant.

0: 7.68.
1: On Halfway Boulevard, in between Massey Boulevard and Virginia Avenue, I had a golden color vehicle driving the wrong way, almost hit me, and now currently driving on the median, heading towards Virginia Ave.
2: Watch over that, 1-5 Sheriff's Department, 2112.

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0: back to Sergeant Ford.
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0: And that's what that other breaker, doing that main breaker back on.
1: That's negative. We're taking a look at the exterior breaker box now.
0: Okay, because right now my temperatures are decreasing and I don't have any lights coming back on the AC unit at this moment. So if you guys did put the breaker, one of them had to have been in it until I have confirmation the lights come back on the system. Until then, my temperatures are coming down.

Okay. I have no lights powered on the computers or electrical boards on the AC unit in the attic. And my temperatures that came out at 300 range and we're now down into the high 100s.

0: I say we give it 5 minutes, see where the temperatures go, and if they continue to decrease as fast, I say we'd be good to go until they can get a maintenance guy out here for us.
1: I agree with that. Roger, like I said, it's going to be Monday so they can get out here and look at it.
0: Okay.

4-1, 4-1, 4-1, 4-1, 4-1, 4-1, 4-1, 4-1, 4-1, 4-1, 4-1, 4-1, 4-1, 4-1, 4-1, 4-1, 4-1, 4-1, 4-1, 4-1, 4-1, 4-1, 4-1, 4-1, 4-1, 4-1, 4-1, 4-1, 4-1, 4-1, 4-1, 4-1, 4-1, 4-1, 4-1, 4-1, 4-1, 4-1, 4-1, 4-1, 4-1, 4-1, 4-1, 4-1, 4-1, 4-1, 4-1, 4-1, 4-1, 4-1, 4-1, 4-1, 4-1, 4-1, 4-1, 4-1, 4-1, 4-1, 4-1, 4-1, 4-1, 4-1, 4-1, 4-1, 4-1, 4-1, 4-1, 4-1, 4-1, 4-1, 4-1, 4-1, 4-1, 4-1, 4-1, 4-1

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1: Ghost 4-6-0, not a coyote, 22-27. It's 4-6-0, we have Sheriff's Department out there. Are you guys still eating in there?
0: Negative.
1: Ghost 9-2-27.

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0: Okay.

0: 18 when I watched it, and I got 18 minutes on my GPS for it. I'm not what your age have.
1: Question, Maggie. Question, Maggie.
0: Go ahead, Washington.
1: Hey, 19 was due before you. You just cleared up in Shepherdstown. They must have about an ETA, ETA. Are you any closer than them, or who's going to have it then?
0: We got it. Tell them to take a break.
1: Question, I was at 2255.
0: Okay, close. We're ready to go.
1: 19-1, 22-5.

0: Paddock 88 Washington. Do we need to stage for this? Get law enforcement around.
1: Hey, nothing to your discretion. We need law enforcement started.
0: Hey, this is a first party caller.
1: Second party caller, but they are on the scene there with the person that's suicidal.
0: 10-4, we'll just continue on.

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0: I spoke with these three officers on scene here. Apparently there's nobody by either of those names that she was using in this hotel, so we're going to be clear for now.
1: Nobody by the name there. Clear 751, 2300.

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1: Berkeley to Washington.
0: Artisan Street, Williamsport Retirement Village.
1: Yes, sir.
0: 2302.

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0: 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Medicaid 8.
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0: Copy, well, I'm 2308.

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0: 154 North Artisan Street, it's a 97-year-old male, conscious, breathing. 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It's going to be room 1105 Bravo.

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0: Okay, 2311.

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Medicaid patient refusal 2328.

10 to 214. 10 to 214. 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Sure.

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1: Send to total loss, police matter on the service.
0: Okay, 2-1, tell you we're going. Caller, she's reported a large amount of smoke coming out of the vents of the kitchen.

0: Montana, arriving on scene. One story, 3-inch 4. Building position, 4 sides. We'll be out investigating. We have our own warrant.
1: Hey, John, scene arrived in. Normal conditions, all 4 sides have their own water. 23 boys
0: up. Establishing. Tell the guy what's meant for the arrival of the battalion chief.
1: Okay.
0: Washington, 3-0-6-6-6.
1: Hey, Mr.
2: 3-0-4-0. Hey, 3-0-3, can you hit that private hydrant closer towards the actual ship box?
1: Y-7-2 is on T, assuming 3-0-3. Y-7-2, 3-0-4-0.

0: 8507 Mapleville Road, Quantity Key, second floor room, 223A Alpha, full patient.
1: Can I have some 3-0?

5507 Mapleville Road, Fawnee Key, Cycle 4, Room 223A Alpha, 4 patient, Sergeant Emmons, K9, 311, 22. Pleasure to see you.

0: Mike, Battalion 23 to Lipsy. Battalion 23 to Command, you have an update. Currently investigating smoke reported from the vents. We have one return of elevated temperature. We have advanced thermal imaging going to check out the exact numbers right now. I have truck 3 when they're here to set up a door to the roof to check out the RTUs. The kitchen, the ampoule system did not activate. The fryers are hot. They were cooking at the time. Okay, I can take it from down here. Washington Battalion, Chief 3,
1: okay. So, Command 23, do we have... 19-1, they are not on scene. I do have 3 deputies around.
0: Okay. Just take these from earlier, or... Which, I have no notes on, but not...
2: Well, I'm trying to take safety, okay, I'll have safety.
1: What are you doing today? 19-1, I'll pull a couple, stand by.

0: Okay. Not exactly.
1: Good.
0: Whatever station is going on, I'll give you some information.
1: Here,
0: P-Watch, your position. Call station 8 Zion Line. I'll give you some information.

Carolina. Hey, now I responded for an 80-year-old female resident who fell. Mm-hmm. Skin tears to her left forearm, contusion on her left brow. She is on blood thinners. Hey, that's right.

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1: Truck 3 killer, and further on your investigation on the roof.
0: Now, we got three air handlers up here. We're trying to check them. Not really seeing anything remarkable yet.
1: Okay. You guys need any additional personnel up there to help you? You're good.
0: Now we're good.
1: Okay. Watch me for command.
2: Quick, man.
1: Still investigating a possible HVAC malfunction on the roof. Can hold engine 2, engine 3, truck 3, to return to Raston.
2: Okay, come in and advise investigating a possible HVAC malfunction. Hold engine 2, engine 3, truck 3, all of these go available when they're ready. Simple five.
0: Interior to Captain 302. Okay. I don't know if you spoke to the manager. He said shortly after he called in and the fire alarm went off, that the smoke began to dissipate, which I'm guessing maybe one of the RTUs seized up or shut down on its own.
3: Yeah, I believe we found it. There's an extremely loose belt. It looks like it's about to shred to pieces. Let me get the RTU number for you. I'm trying to isolate it up here.
0: Yeah.
3: If you like to set it up there, I'll find it in the panel and try to shut it off down here as well.
0: I believe it's AC number 2.
3: Copy number 2.
0: Command you direct.
1: I am, thank you. Anything further you got me?
0: Nah, we secured power on the roof. AC unit number 2. It's a belt.
1: Okay. Watch for command.
2: Good command.
1: 1501 Potomac Avenue. I had a malfunctioning AC unit on the roof. It's been secured via signal and service. 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
1: Ten to three.
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0: Flight 27 off here.
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1: Okay, we'll show you over. Cover 16.

0: didn't say that Washington was all the way, but said that we...
1: Okay, that will clear us up. Okay, your aim, but they not turn back to you.

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In the area of that address, calling a crash notification. 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

0: 8.7, direct 8.72. How far up you want to check the other side? Alright, you went up the other side, didn't see anything. Washer from D27, there he has been checked. Nothing found, he's available and ready. D27, there he is checked, nothing found. He's available and ready, 132. 753,
1: Tommy. 753, Tommy, he's available.

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0: Yeah, it's 31 respiratory. 5 minutes, about less than 1 minute, about an hour ago. About 4 minutes.
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0: Okay, thank you.
1: Just stay here. 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
0: That's right.
1: Yeah, I appreciate it.
0: Okay, 601.

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0: We were called for a follow-up checkup, but we are clear on another refusal.
1: Okay. I'll be available 6:15.

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1: That's negative. 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
0: It's gonna be an overdose. You might want to check for extra CDS.
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0: 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Show this unit, D-24 on the air, here at the training center. And Russ going for it, we have service with a staffing of 5, utility 4 with a staffing of 1.
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0: 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You can acknowledge company 4 and show me, ma'am.
1: The MS 1811, PS1. 1811, you by yourself. You by yourself, sir.
0: Yeah, that's right.
1: Okay. Where's our DNC? I would be 300-pound patient.

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0: Utility 41's responding driver only with two complete ET-11 staffing. 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

0: Chris K, tell him to 411 quick. We're going to be transferring right there.
1: Okay, 941.

0: 29 to Russia.
1: 29 guys.
0: Evening, that's for us, sir.
1: Yeah, it was a male subject. We're trying to get this entered down. Male subject went missing from Westport Retirement Village. They've located him in his wheelchair in Moosage Alley. Staff is with him. They report he has a nasal hemorrhage as well. That could be checked out. We have a sheriff's deputy around as well.
0: Copy, thank you.
1: Subject's going to be in a wheelchair.
0: Copy, thank you.

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1: 29, good.
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0: Four Washington Avenue, 5901. Just confirming, you direct with the clinicians.
1: Anything else?
0: Yep, that's correct.

0: chieftain horse.
1: A chieftain.
0: I got a walking medical emergency station.
1: You can send an ambulance over. They can come over out. Well,
0: and just talk to the fire station.
1: Okay, chief. Do you have any conditions?
0: He's saying possibly broken jaw. He hasn't eaten a few days. Just doesn't feel right. A little weak. He is talking and blurting away.
1: Okay, we'll get one started.

现场解答一份。什么话题？这边是哪？

Far Eastern Boulevard North of YMCA. Look at three actions. Mike 75 3 response PS 1 10 47.

0: Seems Washington, if I forget. See, it says in the parking lot, are they going to be near a certain vehicle, or do you have a description of that?
1: They did not give us one. I can call it back if you like.
0: Yeah, if you don't mind. Thank you.
1: Actually, speaking to the call taker, the caller was at the front desk. I don't know if you have much vehicle information for you about that.
0: Okay, thank you, everybody.

0: We've just made contact with the caller, and the subject's husband is here. Sally, she left and went home. She's no longer on scene. She's available.
1: Okay. You're available. 10:53.

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1: Can we have a start?

0: G75 to 791. Okay, are you en route to the hospital? It's saying on my end to rendezvous on site.
1: That's correct. I'm on the phone right now, just at AT&T.

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1: 5-2.
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0: 752. 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They're calling a retriever over to her friend's house. She advised her that the EMS is on the way.
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0: Correct. 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

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I'll put you staff 32 at the Ag Center. 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

0: Like, hey, are you going to sing it? So for us. So we told him not.
1: And it just was treasure.

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1: We're okay. Transfer to Frederick.
0: Total 23.

0: Austin Bank 7500. You direct them to Edison. Okay, just making sure.
1: That's
0: the beach staging,
1: sorry,
0: speaking of that. Okay, I have you staging 1232.

0: Central Washington, the medic 691, you okay there? Washington, the medic 691, you okay there?
1: Yeah.

0: I'm in Washington, the medic 691, you okay there? Washington, the medic 691, you okay there?
1: Yeah.
0: Okay.

0: 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Unsure if you're going to be needed yet.
1: Okay.
0: Two-nine, go ahead.
1: Show me available on
0: a refusal. 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

Pat Hagerstown Police Department, 50 North Burrhands Boulevard, and they visit parking lot, medical emergency. Station 754, response, I called the ambulance. PS 1251.

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1: Hi.
0: HPD door to handle. You've been placed in service.
1: All right. Thank you.

Okay, Max 75-4. Officers are out with your patient. He's up and moving. They're advised, come into the park lot for hands. He should be on the west side of the building walking around.

0: 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Battalion G3. All HFD units are going to be operating in the Ridge Avenue area for a monthly smoke alarm survey at an ops channel, please.
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1: Go ahead, 3.
0: Would you like a card?
1: Negative. 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
0: Okay, do you want to use your talk on channel?

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And 26-1, 2-4, PS1.

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0: 后来是 C13。
1: C13.
0: Okay, it's not a power line. We got low hanging phone lines where the owner of the property said address, dispatch address. They can't get out of the driveway because the phone line's long. If you can make contact the phone company.
1: Okay, G13, 1317.
0: We're going to go ahead and clear it because there's no we can do.
1: Okay, Chief, do you have a pole number?
0: Yeah, it's actually in between two poles, but the address 17949 is the driveway that's affected by it the most because it's hanging pretty low. You can't even get a regular trailer underneath it.
1: Okay, G13.

0: 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It's okay.
1: Okay.
0: 713-90.
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0: Situation confirmed is reported. 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He advised he's going to handle extinguishment. Engine 1 for any switchback.
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1: Message 1. 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
2: 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Engine 1 confirming. 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Yes, go available.
3: Keep changing 3. 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

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I still need 4 bus 13 respond. 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

0: to walk in the beginning of it for me. 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
1: Well,
0: caller out of control, Brian. It's now gotten away from 15 foot area.

0: 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Good. 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

0: 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I was going to hazard a fire. The Vulcan is out. Request you to continue right now.
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1: Good evening, sir. 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That should be marking up momentarily.
0: Okay. Per G4, I'll use Concern and Radiant. G41 to handle. G4 will have another unit marking up to assist as well, 1338.
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0: So she might fill your driveway. It looks like they have most of the extinguishers and grenades in a bucket.
1: Okay, 284. Confirming. Report. Well, fire's not. You'll be out investigating. 4-1, you copy?
2: Yeah, I'm on the scene.
1: Okay, you found it at 1341. Rescue squad 4.
3: Yes, sir.
1: Seems like having difficulties with the radio. Keeps keying up and no verbal.
3: That's correct. I haven't had any radio transmission from you either for the last couple minutes. So Delta 13 cleared as well. That's fine, and I'm eliminated.
1: Yep, you're in place in service.
0: And cancel everybody else. Something you can handle it.
1: They've been canceled by the chief. Rescue Squad 4, are you on a mobile or headset?
3: Headset. My mobile wasn't working either. I tried that as well.
1: Okay. Worst case scenario, very deportable to get that rectified. We'll show you available for the chief 1342.
3: You can also show me off there, of course.
1: Okay, switch back to this guy, 1342.

0: 24 units, this is Pisa 4-1, I'm in the area. Can you have the homeowner come out front and meet me?
1: Sure, we'll attempt to make contact again.
0: Alright, Rescue
1: Squad 4, go ahead.

0: engine 4-2. If you're so trying to tow to St. Paul, you need to mark up on the G-Cock. You're not in route at it. Thanks.
1: Rescue Squad 4, they were put in service by G4 a while back.
0: Okay. Four, are you okay with that?
1: Wave, are you returning fire dispatch?

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1: On the way.

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3: 35,
0: 35.
3: I'm 1 and 1 there.
0: Okay, you tell you 35.

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Second alert, Alpha. Yes, 1, 1357.

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1: Charlie 35, that's the negative. Do we have is the initial? I was pausing to hear that address.
0: And I'm assuming you, the callbacks are no answer.

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0: 2,000 in 13 years. I've trolled that entire area and all around the airfield. I got nothing. I'm good with clearly with you.
1: I'm good with that. Walking down and clear to use. Here is your call on 13. Clearing you, something found. You could sort towards the Mullingsville Road address. This is 754. They're en route. Copy that. I'm heading to 13935, Mullingsville Road. You switch back to PS1 with 754.

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1: 7-4. You have a mile and a half from the address. Would you like us to take it?
0: That's fine. Appreciate you.
1: Washington, you're right.
0: We copy. We'll switch out.
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1: Peyton, P22's off here.
0: Peyton, P22, 14 to 8.

0: Well, they're currently coming on one. They're referring to the one-year-old Illinois home. He finds his heart's been fluttering as well as some substernal non-radiating chest pressure off and on since Thursday. Only cardiac injury is a heart valve. He's on Coumadin. All time monitor in the 70s. He probably chose a first-degree heart block. No ST changes or study indicators noted. Hospital pressure is 130 over 74, 96% on there. He had 20 years established in his rate AC. If you have any questions, we'll see in about 4 or 5 minutes.
1: No, I don't have. I will never say thank you.

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1: Engine three.
0: Engine 3-0, I've got a small smoldering fire right in front of the building, no extension.
1: Okay, engine 3, small fire, smoldering, no extension of the building, 1444.

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0: 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I'm 16-1. 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
1: 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I'll see you.
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1: Good.
0: The caller was advising to pull up to Taylor Avenue. There's a white garage, pin number 31 on it. That's the caller's backyard. And he said if you access through that way, it should be easier for you.
1: Copy that. Thank you.

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0: 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This is 19 and 04. There's a real bad accident on 65. We had to divert onto a different road, so we're going to be a little late, but we're on our way.
1: 10-4, appreciate that.
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0: FP-2. 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
1: Do you need the place in service?
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0: Yes. Yeah, if you can turn them around or possibly.
1: Okay, so shut down southbound 65. Do we have fire police around that you call for?
0: I assume they were on it from the start.
1: Probably not. Red Squad, Dirt, Jeep 10, Engine 10, 1, Little City. Start fire, please.
2: Someone on the scene. They are en route, sir.
1: Okay, thank you.

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1: Good.
0: Alright, when you arrive on scene, pull into the nursing home parking lot behind Rescue Squad 10. Your patient will be in the grass.
1: Copy. Flight Chief is going to handicap at the track.
0: Copy.
1: Police car, track parking.

0: flight that they 10-1. Cars are going through the parking lot around you and exiting out by that mechanic shop. It was just for your information.
1: It's fine, so they can just sit up there.

Wash County Ag Center, 7313 North Kerr Pike. Jeff Payne, Medic 19, respond. 1702. PS1. Do you guys copy that? 19 is going to be coming through for chest pain. Got it. C11.

0: black cars parking further, the white cars come and go. 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
1: Chief Evans calling in, just being patient at the Ag Center. Do you have personnel on scene? That's negative. We show 12 over responding, 10-2. Okay, Sector 12 still out the Ag Center, they didn't tell us it cleared. They cleared, it's in station. Okay, 12 out. We'll be sending route PS1.

0: Louisville.
1: One. If you get on scene, locate Chief 11. 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

0: 10-1 to Rescue Squad 10. I'm fighting collision battle up here with traffic. It keeps getting by me. I got some fire police hopefully getting up here soon.
1: Rescue Squad 10 copies.
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0: 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I'm going to move.
1: Alright, we're all pulling up, setting up now.
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1: San Juan Rescue 110, I'm just going to pull out of the way and let traffic flow because they're not doing anything but going around me anyway.

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0: 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Turn over the NSP. All units are clear.
1: Terrorist squad 10, 1722. 29 to 22.

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0: Fair Ground, 416 North Mulberry Street. Sets on a seizure call. Engine 2, respond PS1, 1746. Judy 75. Oh. 75-3, we don't know what's going on at the Fairgrounds Park. You talk about 8-9 different calls. We have a seizure patient there. We already have a disturbance there as well. I think HPD's on the way, and I'll start the fire department just to cover you guys. 1746.
1: Okay, thank you.

0: 7753. It is confirmed there's a disturbance there. HPD is there. They're going to be at the other end of the field by the gravel parking lot. Okay. Engine 2 and DD 75, you okay?
1: PS1,
0: please.
1: Thank you.
0: They're at the other end of the soccer field. Your patient is by the gravel parking lot. 753 is aware. Roger, thank you. As you couldn't tell, I put the engine on here just to cover you guys. Appreciate it, guys, sir.

SUV and white pickup truck are exiting from the fair. Yeah, we're coming into the gravel lot. Looks like you're back here.

0: not a long one, Terry. Swinging down the front along the road. Behind that blue SUV. Chief 10, respond.
1: Chief 10, PS2, 1753.
0: Wash and brush with him.
1: First 27.
0: Show me your route to the public service at the AXE Center staffing at 3.
1: Okay, 1753.
2: Washington Chief 10. Chief 10, 1932, Abbey Lane. Call from the Harriman are advising their propane gas tank is leaking. Try to start it off, no success. She also complained about her hand hurting. She did not want EMS. 1754.
0: Okay. Two bars of the tank.
2: All right, 15 pounder.

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2: Chief Towers.
1: Chief Towers.
2: We got the 15-pound propane cylinder separated from the grill. We're going to do some cooling on it, see why we get the valve reset. Other than that, we'll be operating here a little bit.
1: Okay, Chief Towers.

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0: Yeah, Rover truck. No, not on this side anymore. Chief 10 to Washington.
1: Chief 10.
0: I meant to tell you, you're probably going to have to alert one of the other DES stations. I guess it would be 9 or 1 to go get a hazmat.
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1: Okay, thank you.

0: 10 horse. I'm going to go ahead and assume Abbey Lane commands. Who's my second engine coming in? Engine 3.
1: That's correct, Chief. From engine 3.
0: Okay.
2: I come up to the station. 11-10 Professional Boulevard. I think it's the pain and spine. He reported a lot of water coming out of the side of the building. You guys don't have any water flow alarms when you're in, dude?
1: Just not this time. You want the time to start?
2: I haven't went and checked it out. You might want to start an engine, just check it out.
1: Okay, we'll get it started.

0: 26-6. We're going to start over here. Copy. I'm shifting over. If you want to go to the top, yeah, there are guys coming up there. Yeah, I'm up by the fruit trees up here. You can disregard, but I would buy. You may want to contact if they have any kind of contact for maintenance. Here's somebody has a water hose going back to the EC units, and it's just free flowing. I'm not sure if they meant to leave it on or what.
1: Okay, well, I'll try and follow what we have in our resources.

0: Wash Mercer that were arrived at the Ag Center.
1: First one, 718.
0: Van, silver sedan, and black sedan, all three leaving Fairside.

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1: 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Do not charge that line.
0: Okay.

0: Pinga 3-16-4 to Washington County. 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
1: 3-16-4.
0: Does Chief 10 still need my police?
1: That's correct.
0: What's the address?
1: 1932 Abbey Lane.
0: 10-4, government responding.
1: You have P2.

0: Lawson at Chief 10. And at this time, you have one fire police now.
1: Okay. If you can raise that, have them to come to Queen Anne's Court and Landis Road.
0: Copy, I'll know.

0: 18 pressure washer workstation 20. We should have that 20 in route with 2.
1: That's about 20 with 2 PS2 1825.

0: call 3 is 19.
1: 19, go ahead.
0: Yeah, I just might want to move down here. You're not getting any traffic there.
1: On my way, thank you.
0: Bring a 1 with you.

0: 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Engine 1.
1: Okay, 1 going for it.
0: Thank you, sir.
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Kaiju 7. G7, a call from the next door neighbor. They advise there's been a high pitched alarm going off all day. They weren't sure what kind of alarm it was and how it should be vacant.

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1: Speaking, sir. Beyond Abbey Lane, KSU. It's Queen Anne's Court. Come up to the south side. Filthy, my vehicle up there.

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0: 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Copy direct, responding out.

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1: No, I'm in the shade now. I'm all right.
0: All right, guy.
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2: County, you listening to
1: 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We are, go ahead.
2: We're saying there's a strike over by the pit, for the pit. 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
1: I would assume they're on WCSO1.
2: Do you mind telling them head over to the pits? 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

0: HOA to Jefferson County, 320 Water Parkway, River Riders. ORSU. So 2011 response. 8052.
1: 2011.
0: 2011 with 2852. 7-1 borders. I'm just 7-1 8252.

0: Joanne to Washington. Joanne? Fire department operations are wrapping up. We got to pick up Hayes. We'll be here in a little while. Hold channel and let you know further.
1: Number 2854.
2: I'm not going to

0: 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Scan P-6. Am I allowed to let people into this other court here to the left of me?
1: Yes, sir.
0: 10-4, thank you.

0: 4353 South Erie,
1: copy that. Thank you, sir.
0: All right, good day to you.

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1: Ivy Lane Command, go ahead.
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1: Roger, Unit 914, Unit 1814 off, PS1, 1941.
0: Washington, Chief 9, respond.
1: Chief 9, PS1, 1941.

0: Hello, everyone.
1: I am. I'm looking for you guys. I'm coming up now. Should have been the first key on there if you turned on the road.
0: Yeah, I'm in here behind the fire car. Are you guys coming up?
1: I'm on the long fence here.
0: Yeah, I see you.

0: gosh, and cheating on is on the thing. Give me a three-story hospital complex. Normal conditions on the outside.
1: Five, 1946.

0: 9 on the thing.
1: Tanker 9, 1948.
2: That's Unit 9-1 at Chief 9. Good. We've gotten a phone call at the station just prior to the dispatch. They said that a smoke detector went off, but they don't have any smoke or fire. Right now we're standing outside the community room. There's people in there, but nobody's letting us in.

0: Seattle, Washington.
1: 591.
0: Do you have any more information for us, or is there any for us to stage for law enforcement at the ground?
1: That's your discretion on staging. Evidently, it's well being checked. The sheriff's department's in Brown, however, they're building a little bit. The one that's responding is coming from Augustville. It's a female, must have fell earlier by her car, and the neighbor is concerned because she's been sitting on the porch for the last 15 to 20 minutes. Yeah, I stand corrected.
0: 591, correct.
1: 591, I stand corrected. Hancock PD is all but on the scene. I stand corrected.
0: Copy that. Thank you.

0: She found a washer. You should get in the alarm.
1: We haven't received any of the alarms.
0: Okay. No one's coming to the door to let us in. Doesn't seem to be a concern of the book running staff. So we're going to chalk it up to good intent. We're going to get in service.
1: Could you find 1953?

0: Allen is quartered in. That's 1814 Sac.
1: Okay, I mean, Baxter's right to fire his 2900.